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cast out into the light. We're one, but we're not the same. We get to carry each other

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Have you come to raise the dead? 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

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It's that little baby you're holding, and it's that man you fought with this morning, the same one you're going to make love with tonight.

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1: Ladies and gentlemen, on the first night of their American tour, will you please welcome the Rolling Stones?

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How do you do? How you gonna die?" 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

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He stood there looking at me and I saw him smile. He said, son, this world is rough, and if a man's gonna make it, he's gotta be tough. And I knew I wouldn't be there to help you along.

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It's early to rise, early in the sack. I thank God I'm a country boy. Well, a simple kind of life never did me no harm. Raising me a family and working on the farm. Days are all filled with an easy country charm. Thank God I'm a country boy. Well, I got me a fine wife. I got me old fiddle.